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1: Here's your afternoon weather outlook from IC 100.3 FM. A high surf advisory remains in effect until 10 p.m. this evening. Today, scattered showers this afternoon. Highs in the mid-50s with southwest winds to 30 miles per hour. Tonight, cloudy with scattered showers. Lows in the mid-40s with southwest winds to 25 miles per hour. Then tomorrow, scattered showers Saturday morning with more showers in the afternoon. Highs in the lower 50s with southwest winds to 25 miles per hour. I'm Jonathan, and that's your afternoon weather forecast. 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

Back-to-back Christian hits 24 hours a day. This is Icy 100.3 FM. That was Josiah Queen and his song Dusty Bibles. Before that was The Afters and God is with us. Well, here's another note from the Icy 100.3 FM calendar. 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

0: Mary Peltola was a do-nothing congresswoman. She missed 20% of her votes and failed to pass a single bill into law. When her lower 48 Liberal Party bosses demanded that she oppose her own bill on expanding Alaska oil production, Mary Peltola cut and ran on our energy workers. She sold Alaska out. Here's Congressman Pete Stauber from Minnesota with a real story on Mary Peltola.
1: I served with Mary Peltola. She didn't show up for work and didn't get one bill signed into law. Worse, Peltola sponsored a bill to increase Alaska oil production, but her Liberal Party bosses objected, so she voted against her own bill and told other liberals to do the same. I've never seen a member of Congress sell out their state like this. I had to carry the bill across the finish line. Mary Peltola sided with DC liberals instead of Alaska.
2: I'm Dan Sullivan, candidate for U.S. Senate, and I approve this message. 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

0: Christianit Radio, this is Icy 100.3 FM. That was Carrie Jobe and her song Forever. Before that was Phil Wickham and What an Awesome God. Well, today is September 11th, which means it's Libraries Remember Day. These community hubs offer free access to information, foster literacy, and provide vital resources for all ages and backgrounds. So explore how libraries empower individuals and how they strengthen communities or, like me, inspire a lifelong love of learning. On today, Libraries Remember Day.
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3: The more we learn about Dan Sullivan, the worse it gets. While Alaskans struggle to pay the bills, Sullivan was tripling his own net worth in D.C. and working against Alaska. Sullivan sided with the trawl fleet, gutting protections for small boat fishermen, and refusing to back efforts to limit bycatch. So it's no surprise that he got hundreds of thousands of dollars from big factory trawlers, the same Seattle executives destroying Alaska fisheries. Now we know that Sullivan was even invested in a foreign farmed salmon company, the biggest competitor to Alaska wild salmon in the world. When he sold the stock off, Sullivan made thousands of dollars for himself. And then he broke Congress's insider trading law, hiding the trade for months. Dan Sullivan keeps working for himself, and it costs Alaska way too much.
4: I'm Mary Piltola. I'm running for U.S. Senate, and I approve this message.
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0: Here's your afternoon weather outlook from Icy 100.3 FM. A high surf advisory remains in effect until 10 p.m. this evening. Today, scattered showers this afternoon. Highs in the mid-50s with southwest winds to 30 miles per hour. Tonight, cloudy with scattered showers. Lows in the mid-40s with southwest winds to 25 miles per hour. Then tomorrow, scattered showers Saturday morning with more showers in the afternoon. Highs in the lower 50s with southwest winds to 25 miles per hour. I'm Jonathan, and that's your afternoon weather forecast. 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

0: nobody tougher than Mary Peltola when it comes to standing up for Alaskans. She took on President Biden to open the Willow Project, the largest new oil and gas exploration development in decades, creating jobs for Alaskans. She stood up to corporate interest and both parties and proposed landmark legislation to limit bottom trawling in Alaska waters. She'll always protect Second Amendment rights. Because in Alaska, firearms are about protecting ourselves and feeding our families. And as a military mom with two sons who served, she knows that a secure border keeps Americans safe.
1: I'm Mary Peltola. There's only one thing that matters to me, getting the job done for Alaska. And I'll take on anyone, including Democrats, anyone in the lower 48 who doesn't understand what Alaska needs. When both parties are attacking you, you're doing something right. Alaska first, always. I'm Mary Peltola, and I approve this message.
0: Paid for by Alaskans for Mary.
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1: From Christian News Radio Network, I'm Jim Miller. The nation marking 25 years since the deadly terror attacks on 9-1-1. Somber ceremonies held today at Ground Zero, along with the Pentagon in Shanksville, Pennsylvania, to honor the nearly 3,000 lives lost a quarter century ago today. According to a newly released interview, the U.S. Navy evaluating what to do with its main Middle East headquarters in Bahrain after significant damage by Iran. Here's News Nation's Robert Sherman.
2: This interview that was conducted by the Epoch Times with the acting secretary of the Navy was very telling, Alex, because we haven't really had a U.S. official coming out and so clearly stating that there was extensive damage done at some of these bases. The exact quote from the acting secretary of the Navy is that Iran blew the hell out of the U.S. base in Bahrain. Bahrain is home to the U.S. Navy's Fifth Fleet. You have continued to see those retaliations taking place here by Iran throughout this week.
1: The installation has long been a key logistics hub for American naval operations in the Middle East. Stock surging on Wall Street comes as investors shrugged off a slightly hotter than expected inflation report. Dow Jones Industrial Average has been up over 600 points at times today. The S&P 500 and the NASDAQ have been higher as well. More news straight ahead. Right now, here's a word from our sponsor.
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1: A new survey shows nearly half of all voters would prefer Democrats take control of the House in November's midterm elections. The Quinnipiac University poll found 49% saying they supported Democrats and 38% in favor of the GOP keeping their majority. Mexican drug cartels pose a direct danger to the security of the U.S., according to an internal State Department fact sheet obtained by News Nation. Here's Allie Bradley with that story.
5: The United States taking an increasingly aggressive stance against the Mexican cartels. And now a new leaked State Department document obtained by News Nation lays out really just how far this fight could potentially go. So in this document that was leaked, it says Mexican cartels are a direct danger to the safety and security of the United States and points to a survey where sources say 1,000 Mexican adults were polled. It found that a majority support several forms of U.S. action against the cartels.
1: That poll was conducted by a reputable local research firm and interviewed 1,000 residents 18 years and older. From Christian News Radio Network, I'm Jim Miller. Hey, this and other reports on demand, visit ChristianNewsRadio.org.
6: With the Wall Street Business Report, I'm Bob Agnew. Inflation was up in August thanks to surging gas prices.
7: The Consumer Price Index rose 3.4% last month compared with a year ago, the same as in July. But on a monthly basis, inflation accelerated as costs jumped 0.4% from July to August, up from an increase of just 0.1% the previous month. The Federal Reserve is considering whether to lift its short-term interest rate next week, with some officials saying the report could swing them either way.
6: This correspondent Michael Harrington, the price of diesel hitting record highs, just as many U.S. farmers are harvesting two of the nation's largest commodities, soybeans and corn. Farmers like this man in Forest City, Missouri.
8: We have to harvest. We have to run the machines. We have to use the diesel. So bottom line is it cuts into our bottom line.
6: And that means they'll need countless gallons of fuel for things like combines, tractors, and trucks. For the Wall Street Business Report, I'm Bob Agnew.
9: Here's your afternoon weather outlook from IC 100.3 FM. A high surf advisory remains in effect until 10 p.m. this evening. Today, scattered showers this afternoon. Highs in the mid-50s with southwest winds to 30 miles per hour. Tonight, cloudy with scattered showers. Lows in the mid-40s with southwest winds to 25 miles per hour. Then tomorrow, scattered showers Saturday morning with more showers in the afternoon.

highs in the lower 50s with southwest winds to 25 miles per hour. I'm Jonathan, and that's your afternoon weather forecast. 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

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The Nome Preschool Association's online dessert and literacy auction will be held tomorrow on Zephy. 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
1: Guys like Congressman Nick Begich, they think they can play by their own rules, lining their pockets at our expense. 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

0: 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This is Icy 100.3 FM. That was the Newsboys and their song, Not Ashamed. Before that was Leanna Crawford and her song, Honest. Well, in Romania, a man ended up in the hospital after he tried to swing from tree to escape his wife. The wife had locked her 66-year-old husband in the bedroom, but the man broke an arm, an ankle, and a leg when he slipped from the vine outside of his window.
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2: 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In fact, He loves us beyond what we can ever understand. Luke 12:7 states, "Indeed, the very hairs of your head are all numbered. Don't be afraid. You are worth more than many sparrows. So hold your head high and know you are loved and known by your heavenly Father. He knows all your fears and secrets, yet loves you unconditionally and beyond measure. Feel a reassuring peace that you are His child and everything about you matters to Him."
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3: The more we learn about Dan Sullivan, the worse it gets. While Alaskans struggle to pay the bills, Sullivan was tripling his own net worth in D.C. and working against Alaska. Sullivan sided with the trawl fleet, gutting protections for small boat fishermen, and refusing to back efforts to limit bycatch. So it's no surprise that he got hundreds of thousands of dollars from big factory trawlers, the same Seattle executives destroying Alaska fisheries. Now we know that Sullivan was even invested in a foreign farmed salmon company, the biggest competitor to Alaska wild salmon in the world. When he sold the stock off, Sullivan made thousands of dollars for himself. And then he broke Congress's insider trading law, hiding the trade for months. Dan Sullivan keeps working for himself, and it costs Alaska way too much.
4: I'm Mary Peltola. I'm running for U.S. Senate, and I approve this message.
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0: Here's your afternoon weather outlook from Icy 100.3 FM. A high surf advisory remains in effect until 10 p.m. this evening. Today, scattered showers this afternoon. Highs in the mid-50s with southwest winds to 30 miles per hour. Tonight, cloudy with scattered showers. Lows in the mid-40s with southwest winds to 25 miles per hour. Then tomorrow, scattered showers Saturday morning with more showers in the afternoon. Highs in the lower 50s with southwest winds to 25 miles per hour. I'm Jonathan, and that's your afternoon weather forecast. 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
1: The more we learn about Dan Sullivan, the worse it gets. While Alaskans struggle to pay the bills, Sullivan was tripling his own net worth in D.C. and working against Alaska. Sullivan sided with the trawl fleet, gutting protections for small boat fishermen, and refusing to back efforts to limit bycatch. So it's no surprise that he got hundreds of thousands of dollars from big factory trawlers, the same Seattle executives destroying Alaska fisheries. Now we know that Sullivan was even invested in a foreign farmed salmon company, the biggest competitor to Alaska wild salmon in the world. When he sold the stock off, Sullivan made thousands of dollars for himself. And then he broke Congress's insider trading law, hiding the trade for months. Dan Sullivan keeps working for himself, and it costs Alaska way too much.
2: I'm Mary Peltola. I'm running for U.S. Senate, and I approve this message.
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Here's the weather forecast from IC 100.3 FM. Numerous showers tonight with lows in the mid-40s, southwest winds to 30 miles an hour. Tomorrow, scattered showers in the morning, then numerous showers in the afternoon. Highs in the lower 50s, southwest winds to 25 miles an hour. And tomorrow night, mostly cloudy, scattered showers in the evening, then isolated showers after midnight. Lows in the lower 40s. West winds to 15 miles an hour. I'm Patty Burchill. That's the weather forecast. 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So much music, so little talk. 24 hours a day.

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This is IC 100.3 FM. That was Josiah Queen with Love You to Death. Jamie McDonald before that with Who He Is. And I'm Patty Burchill. Thanks for joining me this Friday evening. I've got a note from the IC 100.3 FM calendar. The Nome Preschool Association's online dessert and literacy auction will be held tomorrow on Zephy. Signed books, family game packs, and homemade desserts will be available, with all proceeds supporting the classroom and learning needs of Nome Preschool. 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Here's Paul Allen. She's the Reason. Going to follow it up with Todd Agnew, and then it's the Fishing Report. Keep it right here. 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
1: This is an announcement from the Alaska Department of Fish and Game in Nome for the Norton Sound District. Commercial salmon gillnet fishing will remain closed for the 2026 season in Norton Sound. During the most recent commercial periods in subdistricts 2 through 6, catch rates were below average to poor, and salmon monitoring projects in the region are generally inoperable. Prior to becoming inoperable, monitoring projects were indicating low returns. Because catch rates have been marginal and escapement projects have not been able to produce reliable escapement estimates that indicate a harvestable surplus for commercial harvest of coho salmon exists, the department is taking a conservative approach and will not announce additional commercial fishing periods for the remainder of the 2026 commercial salmon fishing season. The subsistence fishing schedule ends in the Nome Subdistrict on September 1st, and fresh and marine waters will be open to gillnet fishing continuously. However, the use of beach seine gear remains prohibited. And as previously announced, in Subdistricts 5 and 6, the Shaktulik and Unicleet Subdistricts, subsistence fishing is open in marine and fresh waters continuously. However, subsistence fishing using beach seine gear is prohibited. For any fisheries questions or for assistance obtaining or reporting on a subsistence salmon permit, please call Fish and Game in Nome at 907-443-5167. This has been an informational update from the Alaska Department of Fish and Game in Nome. Hey, stay safe out there and good luck.
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3: The next Nome tide will be a low tide at 12.05 a.m., followed by a high tide at 7.06 a.m. The marine forecast for Western Alaska coastal waters out to 15 nautical miles posted at 3.46 a.m. Thursday, September 10th, outlook to Friday. Zone 2803, quick packed Cape Stevens. There's a gale warning in effect from this evening through late tonight. Today, south winds 30 knots, seas 6 feet. Tonight, south winds 35 knots, seas 7 feet, rain showers. Friday, southwest winds 30 knots, seas 6 feet. Zone 2804, Cape Stevens to Moses Point. There's a small craft advisory in effect through late tonight. Today, south winds 25 knots, seas 5 feet. Tonight, south winds 30 knots, seas 6 feet, rain showers. Friday, southwest winds 30 knots, seas 6 feet, rain showers. Zone 2805, Moses Point to Sledge Island. There's a small craft advisory in effect through late tonight. Today, south winds 30 knots, seas 9 feet. Tonight, south winds 30 knots, seas 9 feet, rain showers. Friday, southwest winds 30 knots, seas 9 feet. Zone 2806, Sledge Island to Wales. There's a gale warning in effect through late tonight. Today, south winds 35 knots, seas 12 feet. Tonight, south winds 35 knots, seas 12 feet, rain showers. Friday, southwest winds 35 knots, seas 10 feet.

0: Lincoln Brewster, Oxygen, here on Icy 100.3 FM, your back-to-back Christian hit radio station. It is the 6 o'clock hour. That means in just a few minutes, we're going to be hearing our retro gold cut of the evening. Today's featured artist is Steve Taylor. He was a Christian rock, hard rock, rock opera, and a little bit of reggae and ska artist back in the 90s, 80s and 90s. And he released his fourth solo studio album in 1993. It was called Squint. And on that album was the classic song we're going to hear, Banner Man, from Steve Taylor from 1993. It's our retro gold cut this evening.
1: Want to quit smoking? Here's some incentive. This is Dr. Elmar Sakala for Lifelines. A recent study of men and women over age 65 found that the rate of mental decline is up to 5 times faster in smokers than in non-smokers. Several studies have also linked smoking with osteoporosis, impotence, blindness, rheumatoid arthritis, and acid reflux disease. Moreover, if all women refrained from smoking during pregnancy, an estimated 4,000 babies would not die each year. Smoking also causes the tiny blood vessels in the face to constrict, causing premature wrinkling that is often irreversible. Make the decision to quit smoking today, the most single preventable cause of death and disease.
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3: Mary Peltola was a do-nothing congresswoman. She missed 20% of her votes and failed to pass a single bill into law. When her lower 48 Liberal Party bosses demanded that she oppose her own bill on expanding Alaska oil production, Mary Peltola cut and ran on our energy workers. She sold Alaska out. Here's Congressman Pete Stauber from Minnesota with a real story on Mary Peltola.
4: I served with Mary Peltola. She didn't show up for work and didn't get one bill signed into law. Worse, Peltola sponsored a bill to increase Alaska oil production, but her Liberal Party bosses objected, so she voted against her own bill and told other liberals to do the same. I've never seen a member of Congress sell out their state like this. I had to carry the bill across the finish line. Mary Peltola sided with DC liberals instead of Alaska.
5: I'm Dan Sullivan, candidate for U.S. Senate, and I approve this message. 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
0: Here's the weather forecast from Icy 100.3 FM. Numerous showers tonight with lows in the mid-40s, southwest winds to 30 miles an hour. Tomorrow, scattered showers in the morning, then numerous showers in the afternoon. Highs in the lower 50s, southwest winds to 25 miles an hour. And tomorrow night, mostly cloudy, scattered showers in the evening, then isolated showers after midnight. Lows in the lower 40s. West winds to 15 miles an hour. I'm Patty Burchill. That's the weather forecast. 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

0: nobody tougher than Mary Peltola when it comes to standing up for Alaskans. She took on President Biden to open the Willow Project, the largest new oil and gas exploration development in decades, creating jobs for Alaskans. She stood up to corporate interest and both parties and proposed landmark legislation to limit bottom trawling in Alaska waters. She'll always protect Second Amendment rights. Because in Alaska, firearms are about protecting ourselves and feeding our families. And as a military mom with two sons who served, she knows that a secure border keeps Americans safe.
1: I'm Mary Peltola. 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And I'll take on anyone, including Democrats, anyone in the lower 48 who doesn't understand what Alaska needs. When both parties are attacking you, you're doing something right. Alaska first, always. I'm Mary Peltola, and I approve this message.
0: Paid for by Alaskans for Mary.
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Here's the weather forecast from IC 100.3 FM. Numerous showers tonight with lows in the mid-40s, southwest winds to 30 miles an hour. Tomorrow, scattered showers in the morning, then numerous showers in the afternoon. Highs in the lower 50s, southwest winds to 25 miles an hour. And tomorrow night, mostly cloudy, scattered showers in the evening, then isolated showers after midnight. Lows in the lower 40s, west winds to 15 miles an hour. I'm Patty Burchill. That's the weather forecast. 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

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That was Emerson Day with Get Behind Me. We heard from Juliana Zobrist before that with The Dawn. 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

0: 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Today is September 11th, and it is the 25th anniversary of the World Trade Center disaster, attacks, all the things. It's Patriot Day, recognized by U.S. law as the official day of remembrance for those tragic events, and has been observed every year since. American flags are flown at half-staff to honor and commemorate those lives lost. And the U.S. president asks fellow Americans to observe a moment of silence at 8:46 a.m. Eastern time, the time of the first plane collision into the North Tower of the World Trade Center. Now, while the events took place within the United States, the shock and grief experienced in response to the attacks was shared across the globe. And for this reason, Patriot Day is often observed not only in America, but all over the world. And, of course, we were very removed from those activities back on the East Coast. Alaska's a long way away, but we were impacted as well. I happened to be in California at the time, but, when the whole airspace, United States airspace, was locked down, we were definitely impacted by that. And stories coming from all over about the way people jumped in and cared for their fellow man during those times when people were stranded because they couldn't get anywhere because flights were grounded. And so we were affected here as well. It is Patriot Day, that day to remember and pay honor to those who are on the ground September 11th, as well as those who lost their lives, both civilians, those in the office buildings and at the Pentagon and in the field where the plane went down. The third plane that crashed, American Airlines Flight 77, as well as the first responders that lost their lives in attempting to save others.
1: They used to have those commercials. It's 2 a.m. Do you know where your child is? But I feel like they could say, it's 7 a.m. and I wouldn't know what my kid's doing. My parents would take away the car and my life was over. Now it's like I have to take away the car, the phone, the cell phone, the computer, the TV, video games. Ah, every time I turn around, things change. I'm losing him.
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0: Here's the weather forecast from IC 100.3 FM. Numerous showers tonight with lows in the mid-40s, southwest winds to 30 miles an hour. Tomorrow, scattered showers in the morning, then numerous showers in the afternoon. Highs in the lower 50s, southwest winds to 25 miles an hour. And tomorrow night, mostly cloudy, scattered showers in the evening, then isolated showers after midnight. Lows in the lower 40s. West winds to 15 miles an hour. I'm Patty Burchill. That's the weather forecast. 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

0: Some people think that to become a Christian, you have to be a Bible scholar. But Billy Graham knew the first step to making Jesus Christ your Savior is really quite simple.
1: You come by faith to Christ, and then you will begin to understand as you come first by faith. When you come to Christ, you start out with simple, easy things to learn about God. And then it gets deeper and deeper and gets more wonderful all the time. People say, I can't understand the Bible. Well, I don't understand everything in the Bible either. But we accept it by faith. You accept many other things by faith. You say, I don't understand God. I don't either. If God was small enough for man to understand, he wouldn't be big enough to meet man's deep and eternal needs.
0: 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We're the Billy Graham Evangelistic Association.
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Tomorrow night, mostly cloudy, scattered showers in the evening, then isolated showers after midnight. Lows in the lower 40s, west winds to 15 miles an hour. I'm Patty Burchill. That's the weather forecast. 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

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Here's Zach Williams. 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

0: 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Ellie Limebear before that with One God. It is, of course, September 11th. And on this date in history, we've got a few things that happened in recent history. Of course, 25 years ago today, nearly 3,000 people were killed as 19 Al-Qaeda hijackers seized control of four jetliners, sending two of the planes into New York's World Trade Center, one into the Pentagon in Arlington, Virginia, and the fourth into a field in western Pennsylvania. It remains the deadliest terror attack on the United States in history. In 2008, presidential candidates John McCain and Barack Obama put aside politics as they visited Ground Zero together on the anniversary of 9/11 to honor its victims. In 2002, the Pentagon was rededicated after repairs were completed exactly 1 year after the attack on the building. And in 2021, on the 20th anniversary, 5 years ago, 9/11 was marked by President Joe Biden and former presidents Barack Obama and Bill Clinton in New York. Just a few things that happened on this date in history.
1: 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The landlocked country of Burkina Faso in Africa has experienced a dramatic increase of attacks against Christians by radical Islamist groups. Even so, the gospel message is reaching hearts. Bukhari is the son of a village chief who heard the gospel through an audio Bible. When he chose to follow Christ, Bukhari's father was enraged. Bukhari's wife and children were taken from him and returned to her family. Because of death threats, Bukhari sought safety in another city. Now Bukhari and his wife are reunited. However, they face challenges of unemployment and continued danger. Pray God will strengthen Bukhari and his family, and they will know his peace.
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0: Here's the weather forecast from IC 100.3 FM. Numerous showers tonight with lows in the mid-40s, southwest winds to 30 miles an hour. Tomorrow, scattered showers in the morning, then numerous showers in the afternoon. Highs in the lower 50s, southwest winds to 25 miles an hour. And tomorrow night, mostly cloudy, scattered showers in the evening, then isolated showers after midnight. Lows in the lower 40s, west winds to 15 miles an hour. I'm Patty Burchill. That's the weather forecast. 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
2: 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I'm Patty Burchill. I'll be with you for the next hour as we count down the nation's top 9 Christian hit radio singles according to Christian Music Weekly. Something that doesn't happen very often has happened this week. We have not one but two artists with two songs on the chart. Stay tuned to find out who that is and what the songs are. We're going to kick things off right now with number 9. It's Collington and Waiting for Daylight. This song is a reminder that there's a lot of emotional tension when we're caught in that season of waiting, when doubt feels heavy and clarity seems just out of reach. And Collington sings about that, but the daylight will come, you know? The song moves through a journey of frustration, longing, and then to hope. You know, there is hope that the daylight will come. Here's Collington, Waiting for Daylight, number 9 this week on the Top 9 at 9.

Calling 10, Waiting for Daylight, number 9 this week on the top 9 at 9. Told you we had two artists with two songs on the chart this week. The first of those two is Josiah Queen. The first of his two songs comes in at number 8 this week. It's Dusty Bibles, a new song to our chart. It's a great song. It juxtaposes current technology with spirituality and the need for that. The idea for the song actually came about while after he spent an hour doom scrolling on his phone. And he says he had this thought that we've got dust on our Bibles, but brand new iPhones. We all kind of laughed. He said his co-writers were like, you can't put that in a song. And they said, how about Android users? But, you know, it just kind of stuck. And so it's a heart to heart reminder that maybe the peace we're all scrolling for isn't in an algorithm. It's actually in our Bibles. And, you know, I got to say, I am taking that to heart right now. I had a season away and I cut way back on both the internet and social media. And I'm just trying to figure out what re-engagement looks like, if anything. You know, it's one of those things where you just get sidetracked into doom scrolling and finding this. And I find myself sometimes, because of the algorithm, I sometimes find myself getting a little anxious or angry or upset or frustrated at what I'm reading. Ha, step back, take a deep breath, turn it off, open the Bible and find your peace, find your encouragement, find your comfort there in the arms of Jesus. Here's Josiah Queen, Dusty Bibles. It's number 8 this week on the top 9 at 9.

Josiah Queen, the first of two songs by him on the chart this week. That's Dusty Bibles at number 8. Well, coming in at number 7, it's Colton Dixon with The Love I Have for You. This one's been on the charts a very long time. And in an interview, Colton Dixon reflected on how becoming a father reshaped the way he understands God's love. It was an article in CCM Magazine. And he recalled a moment in the hospital when he first met his twin daughters. He described feeling an overwhelming willingness to do anything for them, followed by what he called a gentle spiritual reminder that God's love is even deeper and more personal. Dixon said the realization left him emotional, marking a turning point in how he views his relationship with the Lord. Here's Colton Dixon, The Love I Have for You, number 7 this week on the top 9 at 9.

Colton Dixon, The Love I Have for You, number 7 this week on the Top 9 at 9. Coming in at number 6, rising 3 spots from last week, Samuel Day and Tehala with The Unchanging. And this song, according to newreleasetoday.com, is built around an infectious chorus, an energetic, summer-ready production. It captures the experience of drifting away from God before rediscovering the promises that never fade. Tehala Rose is a Christian R&B singer, songwriter, whose music blends soulful melodies, transparent storytelling, and biblical truth. And, of course, Samuel Day continues to build momentum following multiple contemporary hits and rhythmic radio chart appearances. Not a whole lot of those, because they're so rhythmic, not a whole lot of those have ended up on our charts, but this one has. It's Samuel Day with Tehala, The Unchanging, number 6 this week on the Top 9 at 9.

0: Here's the weather forecast from Icy 100.3 FM. Numerous showers tonight with lows in the mid-40s, southwest winds to 30 miles an hour. Tomorrow, scattered showers in the morning, then numerous showers in the afternoon. Highs in the lower 50s, southwest winds to 25 miles an hour. And tomorrow night, mostly cloudy, scattered showers in the evening, then isolated showers after midnight. Lows in the lower 40s. West winds to 15 miles an hour. I'm Patty Burchill. That's the weather forecast. 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
1: Let me tell you about the King, reigning above, powerful and mighty, came down to love. He sits on the throne, highly seated, for his blood has atoned. He's a roller of stones, can't you see? Let me tell you.

Gabe Von Oven, that's King, number 5 this week on the top 9 at 9. Holding steady at number 4 is Jeremy Camp with No Survivors. This song has been on the chart almost as long as Colton Dixon's The Love I Have for You. Interesting thing about this song is that Jeremy is our second artist to have 2 songs on the chart this week. This is the first, No Survivors, and this song was born out of a heartfelt prayer of surrender in Jeremy's own life. It was one of the last songs that he wrote for the Deeper Waters album, and that album actually came out back in 2025, and maybe it was even the end of 2024. It's been out a long time. He says that it's a prayer of surrender. It's burning bridges, leaving no survivors from your old life when you choose to follow Jesus. There are things that we have to put away when we choose to follow Jesus. We can't keep clinging to them. And this is a very rock-filled song declaring it's time to put those aside, to truly surrender everything to Jesus. Here's Jeremy Camp, No Survivors. It's number 4 this week on the top 9 at 9.

Jeremy Camp, No Survivors, number 4 this week on the Top 9 at 9. At number 3, it's Josiah Queen with his second song on the chart, Demons. This song, he says, came from a battle, real battle, in his mind, and the reminder that we don't fight alone. He says, when I prayed, God just didn't hear me. He answered. It's a declaration that fear and darkness don't get the final word when your trust and hope is in Jesus. Good Christian Music described it as a bold anthem for anyone who's ever felt haunted by fear, shame, or spiritual heaviness. And it's a great song, you know. Stand firm. Declare that your trust is in Jesus. And banish those thoughts, those things that come to mind that are not true in your life, or those things that are true, but you've turned over to Jesus and he's redeemed them. Here's Josiah Queen. This is Demons. It's number 3 this week on the Top 9 at 9.

Josiah Queen, Demons. It's number three this week on the top nine at nine. Here's Jeremy Camp's second song on the chart. It's Revival, and it comes in at number two. This is a new single. He just released this back in June, and it comes from hopefully a new album. It follows Reflector, another track that was released in May, and it is, once again, you know, I mentioned this before with No Survivors. Jeremy Camp started out as more of a rock musician than a praise and worship musician. And he morphed into more praise and worship, which is great. He had some great songs out there. But he's kind of going back to his rock roots now. And it's kind of the way he's moving now, which is great. The song centers on what it means to give up control, face brokenness, and allow God to bring hope and new life. GodTube.com says with this track, Camp leans into heavier sonic influence while keeping his message centered on faith, surrender, and conviction. Here's Jeremy Camp with his second song on the charts this week. This is Revival. It's number two on the top nine at nine.

That's the number one song again this week. The Capital Kings with Get Lifted. Electronic dance music, pop, the whole nine yards. Good stuff. Well, we've done it. We've counted down the nation's top nine Christian hit radio singles according to Christian Music Weekly. Great chart this week. A couple of artists with a couple of different songs on it. And a lot of great music in between. Will these songs stay on the chart next week? You will need to tune in to find out. And I'll be here Friday night, 9 o'clock. IC 100.3 FM. We'll do it all again. In the meantime, stay dry, stay safe, have a great weekend, and God bless.

wouldn't be the same without you. And to the people who doubt you, they really don't know nothing about you. Yeah. And it's not about what they think, it's not about what they said, and it's not about the voices that

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1: 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Here's the weather forecast from IC 100.3 FM. Numerous showers tonight with lows in the mid-40s, southwest winds to 30 miles an hour. Tomorrow, scattered showers in the morning, then numerous showers in the afternoon. Highs in the lower 50s, southwest winds to 25 miles an hour. And tomorrow night, mostly cloudy, scattered showers in the evening, then isolated showers after midnight. Lows in the lower 40s, west winds to 15 miles an hour. I'm Patty Burchill. That's the weather forecast. 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

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Maverick City Music coming up, Nobody But Jesus. But first, here's Paul Balosh. 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

0: 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Well, on this September 11th, we are remembering those who lost their lives and those who saved lives on September 11th, 25 years ago, 2001. And if you're interested, you know that we focus oftentimes on the events in New York City and at the Pentagon, and rightfully so. But there was that fourth plane that was on its way across the country and made a U-turn and was flown in the direction of Washington, D.C., United Airlines Flight 73. But passengers thwarted the hijackers, and the plane crashed into a field in Pennsylvania, potentially saving many lives, though every life on that plane was lost. And there's a great movie that focuses on that fourth flight, United Airlines Flight 93. The film is called United 93, and it was released in 2006. The film aims to take you through the events and what happened on the plane, focusing on the passengers responding to the hijacking. They put it together from flight data recorders, from recorded telephone conversations that were going on between the passengers and 9/11 responders, 911 call, emergency call coordinators, or family members. And it's pretty amazing. So it's a good watch. It's called United 93, if you're interested in that. Focusing on remembering those who paid it all on that day 25 years ago. Well, stay tuned. We've got more music on the way tonight. Josiah Queen coming up after the weather. We're going to hear from Sarah Reeves as well. Many more. Keep it right here. 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
0: Here's the weather forecast from IC 100.3 FM. Numerous showers tonight with lows in the mid-40s, southwest winds to 30 miles an hour. Tomorrow, scattered showers in the morning, then numerous showers in the afternoon. Highs in the lower 50s, southwest winds to 25 miles an hour. And tomorrow night, mostly cloudy, scattered showers in the evening, then isolated showers after midnight. Lows in the lower 40s. West winds to 15 miles an hour. I'm Patty Burchill. That's the weather forecast. 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

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Here's the weather forecast from IC 100.3 FM. Numerous showers tonight with lows in the mid-40s, southwest winds to 30 miles an hour. Tomorrow, scattered showers in the morning, then numerous showers in the afternoon. Highs in the lower 50s, southwest winds to 25 miles an hour. And tomorrow night, mostly cloudy, scattered showers in the evening, then isolated showers after midnight. Lows in the lower 40s. West winds to 15 miles an hour. I'm Patty Burchill. That's the weather forecast. 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

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We heard from Matt Carney before that with Down. 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
1: 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And I'm going to have eagle eyes.
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0: 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Blessing Offer before that would Lift Me Up. This three-song set started off with Mercy Me and Dear Younger Me. Our verse from God's Word today comes from Psalm 121, verses 1 and 2. I lift up my eyes to the mountains. Where does my help come from? My help comes from the Lord, the Maker of heaven and earth. That's Psalm 121, verses 1 and 2 from the New International Version of the Bible.
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0: Here's the weather forecast from IC 100.3 FM. Numerous showers tonight with lows in the mid-40s, southwest winds to 30 miles an hour. Tomorrow, scattered showers in the morning, then numerous showers in the afternoon. Highs in the lower 50s, southwest winds to 25 miles an hour. And tomorrow night, mostly cloudy, scattered showers in the evening, then isolated showers after midnight. Lows in the lower 40s. West winds to 15 miles an hour. I'm Patty Burchill. That's the weather forecast. 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

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Here's the weather outlook from IC 100.3 FM. Your Saturday forecast is calling for scattered showers in the morning, then numerous showers in the afternoon. Highs in the lower 50s, southwest winds to 25 miles an hour. Saturday night, mostly cloudy, scattered showers in the evening, then isolated showers after midnight. Lows in the lower 40s, west winds to 15 miles an hour. And for Sunday, mostly cloudy, isolated showers in the afternoon, highs in the lower 50s with light winds. I'm Patty Burchill. That's the weather outlook. 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

0: Good morning, class. I'm Dr. David Stevens with the Christian Medical Association, and today we're going to talk about the elements in cigarettes. First, you have nicotine. Not only is nicotine one of 44 cancer-causing agents in cigarettes, it's also a common insecticide found in bug spray. Next, there's formaldehyde. It's used to preserve dead animals. Another dangerous chemical in cigarettes is cyanide. Not only can you find this lethal element in rat poison, you can ingest it merely by smelling secondhand smoke. 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There's methanol, an element in rocket fuel. Hydrogen cyanide is what they use in gas chambers. Acetone is used to make paint stripper. And ammonia, we all recognize, is in toilet cleaners. Nip smoking in the bud. Tell your friends about the harmful ingredients in cigarettes.
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2: Here's the weather outlook from IC 100.3 FM. Your Saturday forecast is calling for scattered showers in the morning, then numerous showers in the afternoon. Highs in the lower 50s, southwest winds to 25 miles an hour. Saturday night, mostly cloudy, scattered showers in the evening, then isolated showers after midnight. Lows in the lower 40s, west winds to 15 miles an hour. And for Sunday, mostly cloudy, isolated showers in the afternoon, highs in the lower 50s with light winds. I'm Patty Burchill. That's the weather outlook. 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

0: every referee, umpire, and judge in high school sports. We want to say, we see you.
1: We see everything you do for us that goes unnoticed.
0: We see the positive role models that you are.
1: We see the way you get unfairly criticized just for doing your job.
0: The truth is, we couldn't play without you.
1: So, thank you for investing your time in us.
0: Thank you for protecting the integrity of the game, no matter what.
1: We hope you always know how much we appreciate you.
0: Because without you, this is just recess. It's not really a game.
1: Thank you for always making it possible for us to play the sports we love.
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Here's the weather outlook from IC 100.3 FM. Your Saturday forecast is calling for scattered showers in the morning, then numerous showers in the afternoon. Highs in the lower 50s, southwest winds to 25 miles an hour. Saturday night, mostly cloudy, scattered showers in the evening, then isolated showers after midnight. Lows in the lower 40s, west winds to 15 miles an hour. And for Sunday, mostly cloudy, isolated showers in the afternoon, highs in the lower 50s with light winds. I'm Patty Burchill. That's the weather outlook. 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

0: at a desk job most of the day? Don't sit still. 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If you work at a desk job, you may need to work harder to keep off extra weight. Sitting at work for more than 6 hours a day may increase the likelihood of overweight and obesity. However, there is mounting evidence that the calories you burn doing non-exercise activities, such as standing, may actually help you stay slim. Take frequent walk breaks. Climb stairs instead of taking the elevator. Although the number of calories you burn during these activities is small, doing them consistently may add up to help you keep your weight down.
1: 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Here's the weather outlook from Icy 100.3 FM. Your Saturday forecast is calling for scattered showers in the morning, then numerous showers in the afternoon. Highs in the lower 50s, southwest winds to 25 miles an hour. Saturday night, mostly cloudy, scattered showers in the evening, then isolated showers after midnight. Lows in the lower 40s, west winds to 15 miles an hour. And for Sunday, mostly cloudy, isolated showers in the afternoon. Highs in the lower 50s with light winds. I'm Patty Burchill. That's the weather outlook. 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

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Here's the weather outlook from IC 100.3 FM. Your Saturday forecast is calling for scattered showers in the morning, then numerous showers in the afternoon. Highs in the lower 50s, southwest winds to 25 miles an hour. Saturday night, mostly cloudy, scattered showers in the evening, then isolated showers after midnight. Lows in the lower 40s, west winds to 15 miles an hour. And for Sunday, mostly cloudy, isolated showers in the afternoon, highs in the lower 50s with light winds. I'm Patty Burchill. That's the weather outlook. 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
4: Here's the weather outlook from icy 100.3 FM. Your Saturday forecast is calling for scattered showers in the morning, then numerous showers in the afternoon. Highs in the lower 50s, southwest winds to 25 miles an hour. Saturday night, mostly cloudy, scattered showers in the evening, then isolated showers after midnight. Lows in the lower 40s, west winds to 15 miles an hour. And for Sunday, mostly cloudy, isolated showers in the afternoon, highs in the lower 50s with light winds. I'm Patty Burchill. That's the weather outlook. 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

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Here's the weather outlook from IC 100.3 FM. Your Saturday forecast is calling for scattered showers in the morning, then numerous showers in the afternoon. Highs in the lower 50s, southwest winds to 25 miles an hour. Saturday night, mostly cloudy, scattered showers in the evening, then isolated showers after midnight. Lows in the lower 40s, west winds to 15 miles an hour. And for Sunday, mostly cloudy, isolated showers in the afternoon, highs in the lower 50s with light winds. I'm Patty Burchill. That's the weather outlook. 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
2: Here's the weather outlook from IC 100.3 FM. Your Saturday forecast is calling for scattered showers in the morning, then numerous showers in the afternoon. Highs in the lower 50s, southwest winds to 25 miles an hour. Saturday night, mostly cloudy, scattered showers in the evening, then isolated showers after midnight. Lows in the lower 40s, west winds to 15 miles an hour. And for Sunday, mostly cloudy, isolated showers in the afternoon, highs in the lower 50s with light winds. I'm Patty Burchill. That's the weather outlook. 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

The Bering Sea Women's Group offers immediate response to domestic violence and sexual assault by providing safe shelter, referrals, safety planning, and medical, legal, and personal advocacy. 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

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Your Saturday forecast is calling for scattered showers in the morning, then numerous showers in the afternoon. Highs in the lower 50s, southwest winds to 25 miles an hour. Saturday night, mostly cloudy, scattered showers in the evening, then isolated showers after midnight. Lows in the lower 40s, west winds to 15 miles an hour. And for Sunday, mostly cloudy, isolated showers in the afternoon, highs in the lower 50s with light winds. I'm Patty Burchill. That's the weather outlook. 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
2: Here's the weather outlook from IC 100.3 FM. Your Saturday forecast is calling for scattered showers in the morning, then numerous showers in the afternoon. Highs in the lower 50s, southwest winds to 25 miles an hour. Saturday night, mostly cloudy, scattered showers in the evening, then isolated showers after midnight. Lows in the lower 40s, west winds to 15 miles an hour. And for Sunday, mostly cloudy, isolated showers in the afternoon. Highs in the lower 50s with light winds. I'm Patty Burchill. That's the weather outlook. 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

You wanted to be cool, which led you to smoking, which led to a pack a day. 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

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Here's the weather outlook from IC 100.3 FM. Your Saturday forecast is calling for scattered showers in the morning, then numerous showers in the afternoon. Highs in the lower 50s, southwest winds to 25 miles an hour. Saturday night, mostly cloudy, scattered showers in the evening, then isolated showers after midnight. Lows in the lower 40s, west winds to 15 miles an hour. And for Sunday, mostly cloudy, isolated showers in the afternoon, highs in the lower 50s with light winds. I'm Patty Burchill. That's the weather outlook. 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
1: 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AA made all the difference in my life. I noticed that most of the goals I had as a kid were slipping by. I didn't feel like the person I hoped to be. 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When I was out there drinking, I was always looking for the next great party to make me feel all right. With AA, I found a better way of life. And I feel good in my everyday life, even without a drink in my hand. Alcoholics Anonymous. 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

0: think you might be allergic to a particular food? This is Dr. Elmar Sakala for Lifelines. Statistics show that 1 out of every 3 people thinks he or she has a food allergy. However, experts explain that many, quote, food allergies may really be food intolerances. 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If you are unsure whether you have an allergy or intolerance, visit your doctor or allergy specialist.
1: 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Here's the weather outlook from Icy 100.3 FM. Your Saturday forecast is calling for scattered showers in the morning, then numerous showers in the afternoon. Highs in the lower 50s, southwest winds to 25 miles an hour. Saturday night, mostly cloudy, scattered showers in the evening, then isolated showers after midnight. Lows in the lower 40s, west winds to 15 miles an hour. And for Sunday, mostly cloudy, isolated showers in the afternoon. Highs in the lower 50s with light winds. I'm Patty Burchill. That's the weather outlook. 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

0: 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The good news is that earplugs and earmuffs are effective in preventing this damage if used correctly. You can pick up free earplugs at your local clinic or at the audiology department in Nome. 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

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Here's the weather outlook from IC 100.3 FM. Your Saturday forecast is calling for scattered showers in the morning, then numerous showers in the afternoon. Highs in the lower 50s, southwest winds to 25 miles an hour. Saturday night, mostly cloudy, scattered showers in the evening, then isolated showers after midnight. Lows in the lower 40s, west winds to 15 miles an hour. And for Sunday, mostly cloudy, isolated showers in the afternoon, highs in the lower 50s with light winds. I'm Patty Burchill. That's the weather outlook. 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

0: 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And one, and two, and three.
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2: 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Here's the weather outlook from IC 100.3 FM. Your Saturday forecast is calling for scattered showers in the morning, then numerous showers in the afternoon. Highs in the lower 50s, southwest winds to 25 miles an hour. Saturday night, mostly cloudy, scattered showers in the evening, then isolated showers after midnight. Lows in the lower 40s, west winds to 15 miles an hour. And for Sunday, mostly cloudy, isolated showers in the afternoon, highs in the lower 50s with light winds. I'm Patty Burchill. That's the weather outlook. 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
1: 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Here's the weather outlook from IC 100.3 FM. Your Saturday forecast is calling for scattered showers in the morning, then numerous showers in the afternoon. Highs in the lower 50s, southwest winds to 25 miles an hour. Saturday night, mostly cloudy, scattered showers in the evening, then isolated showers after midnight. Lows in the lower 40s, west winds to 15 miles an hour. And for Sunday, mostly cloudy, isolated showers in the afternoon, highs in the lower 50s with light winds. I'm Patty Burchill. That's the weather outlook. 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

0: I was using, then basically it would be like an all-day event. It's just miserable. And now that I'm in Teen Challenge, I feel whole, and I feel like that void in my heart is filled with Jesus, and I have a future, and I actually look forward to it.
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2: Here's the weather outlook from IC 100.3 FM. Your Saturday forecast is calling for scattered showers in the morning, then numerous showers in the afternoon. Highs in the lower 50s, southwest winds to 25 miles an hour. Saturday night, mostly cloudy, scattered showers in the evening, then isolated showers after midnight. Lows in the lower 40s, west winds to 15 miles an hour. And for Sunday, mostly cloudy, isolated showers in the afternoon, highs in the lower 50s with light winds. I'm Patty Burchill. That's the weather outlook. 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
1: Here's your weather forecast from IC 100.3 FM. There's a high surf advisory in effect until 10 p.m. today. Today's forecast, showers in the morning, then scattered showers in the afternoon. Highs in the mid-50s, southwest winds to 30. Tonight, cloudy with scattered showers, lows in the mid-40s, southwest winds to 25. And tomorrow, scattered showers in the morning, then showers in the afternoon. Highs in the lower 50s, southwest winds to 25. I'm Cody, and that's your weather forecast. 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

Christian Hit Radio, this is Icy 100.3 FM. That was Lynn D and her song Move. Before that was Haley Jones and Thankful. Well, here's a note from the Icy 100.3 FM calendar. 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
1: Magazine. Guys like Congressman Nick Begich, they think they can play by their own rules, lining their pockets at our expense. 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

0: 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This is Icy 100.3 FM. That was Toby Mac and his song Atmosphere. Before that was Forrest Frank with the Figs and their song Lemonade. Well, today's verse from God's Word comes from the New Testament book of Philippians, chapter 4, verse 4. Rejoice in the Lord always. I will say it again. Rejoice. That's Philippians 4:4 from the New International Version of the Bible.
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3: Here's your weather forecast from Icy 100.3 FM. There's a high surf advisory in effect until 10 p.m. today. Today's forecast, showers in the morning, then a scattered showers in the afternoon. Highs in the mid-50s, southwest winds to 30. Tonight, cloudy with scattered showers, lows in the mid-40s, southwest winds to 25. And tomorrow, scattered showers in the morning, then showers in the afternoon. Highs in the lower 50s, southwest winds to 25. I'm Cody, and that's your weather forecast. 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
1: 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Noise-induced hearing loss is completely preventable, yet it affects about 20% of our people in the Bering Strait region, which is over twice the national rate. Loud sounds can cause permanent damage to your hearing. 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
1: Here's your weather forecast from IC 100.3 FM. There's a high surf advisory in effect until 10 p.m. today. Today's forecast, showers in the morning, then a scattered showers in the afternoon. Highs in the mid-50s, southwest winds to 30. Tonight, cloudy with scattered showers, lows in the mid-40s, southwest winds to 25. And tomorrow, scattered showers in the morning, then showers in the afternoon. Highs in the lower 50s, southwest winds to 25. I'm Cody, and that's your weather forecast. 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

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That was Josiah Queen and his song Love You to Death. Before that was Audio Adrenaline and Good People. Well, here's a note from the Icy 100.3 FM calendar. 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
1: This is an announcement from the Alaska Department of Fish and Game in Nome for the Norton Sound District. Commercial salmon gillnet fishing will remain closed for the 2026 season in Norton Sound. During the most recent commercial periods in subdistricts 2 through 6, catch rates were below average to poor, and salmon monitoring projects in the region are generally inoperable. Prior to becoming inoperable, monitoring projects were indicating low returns. Because catch rates have been marginal and escapement projects have not been able to produce reliable escapement estimates that indicate a harvestable surplus for commercial harvest of coho salmon exists, the department is taking a conservative approach and will not announce additional commercial fishing periods for the remainder of the 2026 commercial salmon fishing season. The subsistence fishing schedule ends in the Nome Subdistrict on September 1st, and fresh and marine waters will be open to gillnet fishing continuously. However, the use of beach seine gear remains prohibited. And as previously announced, in Subdistricts 5 and 6, the Shaktulik and Unicleet Subdistricts, subsistence fishing is open in marine and fresh waters continuously. However, subsistence fishing using beach seine gear is prohibited. For any fisheries questions or for assistance obtaining or reporting on a subsistence salmon permit, please call Fish and Game in Nome at 907-443-5167. This has been an informational update from the Alaska Department of Fish and Game in Nome. Hey, stay safe out there and good luck.
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3: The next known tide will be a low tide at 12:19 p.m., followed by a high tide at 6:30 p.m. Here's the marine forecast for western Alaska coastal waters out 15 nautical miles, posted at 3:46 a.m. on Saturday, September 12th, outlook to Sunday. Zone 2803, quick pack to Cape Stevens. A small craft advisory is in effect through this evening. Today and tonight, southwest winds 25 knots, seas 5 feet. On Sunday, southwest winds 10 knots, seas 2 feet. Zone 2804, Cape Stevens to Moses Point. A small craft advisory is in effect through this evening. Today and tonight, southwest winds 25 knots, seas 5 feet. Sunday, southwest winds 10 knots, seas 3 feet. Zone 2805, Moses Point to Sledge Island. A small craft advisory is in effect through this evening. Today, southwest winds 25 knots, seas 6 feet. Tonight, west winds 25 knots, seas 5 feet. On Sunday, west winds 10 knots, seas 3 feet. And Zone 2806, Sledge Island to Wales. A small craft advisory is in effect through this afternoon. Today, southwest winds 25 knots, seas 7 feet. Tonight, west winds 15 knots, seas 4 feet. On Sunday, south winds 10 knots, seas 3 feet.

0: 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This is Icy 100.3 FM. That was Carrollton and their song Rebuilder. Before that was Tasha Layton and Love Lifting Me. Well, speaking of that, today is September 12th, which means it's National Day of Encouragement, inviting us to actively spread positivity and support. This day is a powerful reminder that a few heartfelt words can profoundly impact someone's day. So take the opportunity to motivate, inspire, and uplift those in your community, workplace, and personal life. On today, National Day of Encouragement.
1: God restores broken lives through the power of His Word. Mark never knew his father and lived in poverty during Liberia's civil war. He joined a gang and stole to support his drug addiction. He was arrested and jailed 5 times. Eventually, Mark's father found him and solicited him to sell drugs in another country. In God's wisdom, Mark ended up moving to the bush near a ministry compound. There, the ministry leaders reached out to Mark with the gospel, sharing scripture booklets from World Missionary.

Here's your weather forecast from IC 100.3 FM. There's a high surf advisory in effect until 10 p.m. today. Today's forecast, showers in the morning, then scattered showers in the afternoon. Highs in the mid-50s, southwest winds to 30. Tonight, cloudy with scattered showers, lows in the mid-40s, southwest winds to 25. And tomorrow, scattered showers in the morning, then showers in the afternoon. Highs in the lower 50s, southwest winds to 25. I'm Cody, and that's your weather forecast. 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
1: Here's your weather forecast from IC 100.3 FM. There's a high surf advisory in effect until 10 p.m. today. Today's forecast, showers in the morning, then a scattered showers in the afternoon. Highs in the mid-50s, southwest winds to 30. Tonight, cloudy with scattered showers, lows in the mid-40s, southwest winds to 25. And tomorrow, scattered showers in the morning, then showers in the afternoon. Highs in the lower 50s, southwest winds to 25. I'm Cody, and that's your weather forecast. 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

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That was Tammy Trent and her song, Trusting You. Before that was Joseph O'Brien and his song, Trust Fall. Well, here's another note from the Icy Water .3 FM calendar. The Nome Preschool Association's online dessert and literacy auction is going on today on Zephy. 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

Let me tell you about the king, reigning above, powerful and mighty, came down to love. He sits on the throne, highly sheeted, for his blood has atoned. He's a roller of stones, can't you see? Let me tell

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0: 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That was the Wren Collective and their song Rescuer. Before that was Graceful Closure and their song Unknown Land. Well, police in Italy found a burglar still in the house he had broken into, asleep on the bed with the stolen jewels beside him. We're going to take a break for the weather, but when we come back, we're going to have more music from Unspoken, Lauren Daigle, Selah, and a whole lot more. 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
1: Here's your weather forecast from Icy 100.3 FM. There's a high surf advisory in effect until 10 p.m. today. Today's forecast, showers in the morning, then a scattered showers in the afternoon. Highs in the mid-50s, southwest winds to 30. Tonight, cloudy with scattered showers, lows in the mid-40s, southwest winds to 25. And tomorrow, scattered showers in the morning, then showers in the afternoon. Highs in the lower 50s, southwest winds to 25. I'm Cody, and that's your weather forecast. 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

I grew up in a normal home in a normal town. All of a sudden, everything got crazy. I didn't talk to anybody about the way I was feeling. 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I started drinking. I just didn't want to deal with what was happening in my life. I knew about AA, but thought I was too young. I found out I was wrong. If you have a problem with your drinking, why don't you give AA a call? Alcoholics Anonymous. It works. Look us up. 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
1: Here's your weather forecast from IC 100.3 FM. There's a high surf advisory in effect until 10 p.m. today. Today's forecast, showers in the morning, then scattered showers in the afternoon. Highs in the mid-50s, southwest winds to 30. Tonight, cloudy with scattered showers, lows in the mid-40s, southwest winds to 25. And tomorrow, scattered showers in the morning, then showers in the afternoon. Highs in the lower 50s, southwest winds to 25. I'm Cody, and that's your weather forecast. 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

Krishnit Radio, this is Icy 100.3 FM. That was Gio with Domac and their song Oxygen. Before that was Salvador and City on a Hill. Well, here's a note from the Icy 100.3 FM calendar. The Kagoa-Kosga Public Library hosts Story Hour for children ages 3 to 5 every Tuesday morning at 10:30 at the library. They read lots of stories and each child can make a craft to take home. Adult supervision is required, so for more information, call the library at 907-443-6628. 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

0: 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That was Cindy Diane and her song Walk With Me. Before that was Mike's Chair and People Like Me. Well, we need to take a break for the weather. But when we come back, we're going to have more music from Peter Burton, Jeremy Camp, Ryan Stevenson, and a whole lot more. 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
2: How do you handle loneliness? It's a feeling we all struggle with from time to time. Some may try to fill their time with distractions like social media, Netflix, medication. But what are you left with when there's nothing to watch or when the bottle's empty? Jesus knew loneliness as well. Leading up to the cross, we see him in the Garden of Gethsemane, overwhelmed with emotion and praying to his Father, asking for another way. But in the end...

0: Guys like Congressman Nick Begich, they think they can play by their own rules, lining their pockets at our expense. 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We need a fighter who unrigged the corrupt system. 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Vote Bill Hill, the fighter Alaskans need now. 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
1: Here's your weather outlook from Icy 100.3 FM. Today, cloudy with showers likely. Highs in the lower 50s with southwest winds to 25 miles per hour. Tonight, mostly cloudy. A chance of showers in the evening with a slight chance of showers after midnight. Lows in the lower 40s with southwest winds to 20 miles per hour, becoming west to 10 miles per hour after midnight. Then tomorrow, mostly cloudy on Sunday. Highs in the lower 50s with southwest winds to 10 miles per hour. I'm Jonathan, and that's your weather forecast. 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
1: Here's your weather outlook from IC 100.3 FM. Today, cloudy with showers likely. Highs in the lower 50s with southwest winds to 25 miles per hour. Tonight, mostly cloudy. A chance of showers in the evening with a slight chance of showers after midnight. Lows in the lower 40s with southwest winds to 20 miles per hour, becoming west to 10 miles per hour after midnight. Then tomorrow, mostly cloudy on Sunday. Highs in the lower 50s with southwest winds to 10 miles per hour. I'm Jonathan, and that's your weather forecast. 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

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That was Brandon Lake and his song Hard Fought Hallelujah. Before that was Andrew Rip and Breakdown. Well, here's a note from the Icy 100.3 FM calendar. The next Nome Vet Clinic with Dr. Eli Butler will be coming next Monday through Friday. Financial assistance programs are available and care credit is accepted. 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

0: It's time for the Fishing Report from the Alaska Department of Fish and Game. 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
1: This is an announcement from the Alaska Department of Fish and Game in Nome for the Norton Sound District. Commercial salmon gillnet fishing will remain closed for the 2026 season in Norton Sound. During the most recent commercial periods in subdistricts 2 through 6, catch rates were below average to poor, and salmon monitoring projects in the region are generally inoperable. Prior to becoming inoperable, monitoring projects were indicating low returns. Because catch rates have been marginal and escapement projects have not been able to produce reliable escapement estimates that indicate a harvestable surplus for a commercial harvest of coho salmon exists, the department is taking a conservative approach and will not announce additional commercial fishing periods for the remainder of the 2026 commercial salmon fishing season. The subsistence fishing schedule ends in the Nome Subdistrict on September 1st, and fresh and marine waters will be open to gillnet fishing continuously. However, the use of beach seine gear remains prohibited. And as previously announced, in Subdistricts 5 and 6, the Shaktulik and Unicleet Subdistricts, subsistence fishing is open in marine and fresh waters continuously. However, subsistence fishing using beach seine gear is prohibited. For any fisheries questions or for assistance obtaining or reporting on a subsistence salmon permit, please call Fish and Game in Nome at 907-443-5167. This has been an informational update from the Alaska Department of Fish and Game in Nome. Hey, stay safe out there and good luck.
0: 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The next Nome tide will be a high tide at 6:30 p.m., followed by a low tide at 12:41 a.m. Here's the marine forecast for western Alaska coastal waters out 15 nautical miles, posted at 3:46 a.m. on Saturday, September 12th, outlook to Sunday. Zone 2803, quick pack to Cape Stevens. A small craft advisory is in effect through this evening. Today and tonight, southwest winds 25 knots, seas 5 feet. On Sunday, southwest winds 10 knots, seas 2 feet. Zone 2804, Cape Stevens to Moses Point. A small craft advisory is in effect through this evening. Today and tonight, southwest winds 25 knots, seas 5 feet. Sunday, southwest winds 10 knots, seas 3 feet. Zone 2805, Moses Point to Sledge Island. A small craft advisory is in effect through this evening. Today, southwest winds 25 knots, seas 6 feet. Tonight, west winds 25 knots, seas 5 feet. On Sunday, west winds 10 knots, seas 3 feet. And Zone 2806, Sledge Island to Wales. A small craft advisory is in effect through this afternoon. Today, southwest winds 25 knots, seas 7 feet. Tonight, west winds 15 knots, seas 4 feet. On Sunday, south winds 10 knots, seas 3 feet.

0: 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This is Icy 100.3 FM. That was Jamie McDonald and her song, Left It in the River. Before that was Haley Jones and her song, Thankful. Well, today's verse from God's Word comes from the New Testament book of Philippians, chapter 4, verse 4. Rejoice in the Lord always. I will say it again. Rejoice. That's Philippians 4:4 from the New International Version of the Bible.
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Today, cloudy with showers likely. Highs in the lower 50s with southwest winds to 25 miles per hour. Tonight, mostly cloudy. A chance of showers in the evening with a slight chance of showers after midnight. Lows in the lower 40s with southwest winds to 20 miles per hour, becoming west to 10 miles per hour after midnight. Then tomorrow, mostly cloudy on Sunday. Highs in the lower 50s with southwest winds to 10 miles per hour. I'm Jonathan, and that's your weather forecast. 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
1: 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Today, cloudy with showers likely. Highs in the lower 50s with southwest winds to 25 miles per hour. Tonight, mostly cloudy. A chance of showers in the evening with a slight chance of showers after midnight. Lows in the lower 40s with southwest winds to 20 miles per hour, becoming west to 10 miles per hour after midnight. Then tomorrow, mostly cloudy on Sunday. Highs in the lower 50s with southwest winds to 10 miles per hour. I'm Jonathan, and that's your weather forecast. 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

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This is Icy 100.3 FM. That was Jason Gray and his song Be Kind. Before that was John Tesh and his song The Heart of Worship. Well, here's a note from the Icy 100.3 FM calendar. The United Methodist Women's Thrift Shop is open Monday afternoons from 4 to 5 and Tuesday and Thursday evenings from 7 to 8:30. If you have items to drop off, please do that during their business hours. Now here's Samuel Day with Tehella and their song The Unchanging, right now on Icy 100.3 FM.

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0: 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That was Jordan St. Cyr and his song, Help. Before that was Seth Schleter and his song, Won't Start Now. Well, today is September 12th, which means it's National Policewoman Day, shining a light on the invaluable contributions of female police officers. 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So join us in acknowledging their courage, advocating for greater representation, and exploring ways to support women in law enforcement. On today, National Police Women Day.
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0: Here's your weather outlook from Icy 100.3 FM. Today, cloudy with showers likely. Highs in the lower 50s with southwest winds to 25 miles per hour. Tonight, mostly cloudy. A chance of showers in the evening with a slight chance of showers after midnight. Lows in the lower 40s with southwest winds to 20 miles per hour, becoming west to 10 miles per hour after midnight. Then tomorrow, mostly cloudy on Sunday. Highs in the lower 50s with southwest winds to 10 miles per hour. I'm Jonathan, and that's your weather forecast. 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

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It's hard to say that I'd rather stay awake when I'm asleep, because my dreams are bursting at the

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1: Here's your weather outlook from IC 100.3 FM. Today, cloudy with showers likely. Highs in the lower 50s with southwest winds to 25 miles per hour. Tonight, mostly cloudy. A chance of showers in the evening with a slight chance of showers after midnight. Lows in the lower 40s with southwest winds to 20 miles per hour, becoming west to 10 miles per hour after midnight. Then tomorrow, mostly cloudy on Sunday. Highs in the lower 50s with southwest winds to 10 miles per hour. I'm Jonathan, and that's your weather forecast. 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
0: 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For the next hour, you'll be treated to the best in contemporary Christian music from the 70s, 80s, and early 90s. Keith Green, Randy Stonehill, Michael Card, Sandy Patty, Whiteheart, Petra, Amy Grant, and more. So sit back, relax, and enjoy the trip to the past on Retro Gold. 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

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This is Icy 100.3 FM, and this is Retro Gold on a Saturday afternoon. We have songs all over the map today, from the year 2000 all the way back to the year 1973, and just about everything in between. We just heard from Avalon, that was Undeniably You, from 2001, their album Oxygen. That was one of six number one songs from that album. Up next, we're going back to 1985, when Twyla Paris released her album Kingdom Seekers. It was a second album for her after her breakout album, The Warrior as a Child, that included The Warrior as a Child, her first number one hit. This song also went to number one on the charts in 1996. Here it is, Twyla Paris. This is Runner on Retro Gold.

Rich Mullins, My One Thing from 1989. The album was Never Picture Perfect. Great album. All of them are. You know me. I love Rich Mullins. Anything by him is a wonderful song in my book. Well, we are going back to our oldest song on the list this week. 1973, Phil Keaggy released his debut solo album. It was called What a Day. And this song also made it onto the live album that he recorded with Second Chapter of Acts called How the West Was Won in 1977. But this song was released in 1973 and comes from Phil Keaggy. He played all instruments and sang all the vocals. He was also the producer and the arranger. He did it all. Here's Phil Keaggy from 1973. This is Rejoice.

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Crystal Lewis with a song that was released both in 1999 on the album Touched by an Angel Christmas and her own album Fearless in 2000. That's I Still Believe. Staying in the year 2000, we're going to hear from FFH. This was on their album Found a Place. And it's one of my go-to songs from FFH. I love the sentiment of this song in prayer. Lord, move or move me. 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

0: 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She didn't go through it alone. The prayers of family, friends, and even strangers gave her courage, serenity, and strength.
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4: Here's your weather outlook from Icy 100.3 FM. Today, cloudy with showers likely. Highs in the lower 50s with southwest winds to 25 miles per hour. Tonight, mostly cloudy. A chance of showers in the evening with a slight chance of showers after midnight. Lows in the lower 40s with southwest winds to 20 miles per hour, becoming west to 10 miles per hour after midnight. Then tomorrow, mostly cloudy on Sunday. Highs in the lower 50s with southwest winds to 10 miles per hour. I'm Jonathan, and that's your weather forecast. 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

Cindy Morgan, They Say It's Love from 1996, and it's here on IC 100.3 FM on Retro Gold. That comes from her album Listen, which was her fourth album, and it moved from dance pop into more of a singer-songwriter vein. Some consider it one of her best albums. Well, up next, a classic take on a classic hymn. Keith Green released an album in 1982 called Songs for the Shepherd. And on that album were a couple songs that made it into, more frequent singing by churches. There Is a Redeemer was on that album. The Lord Is My Shepherd was on that album. And this one, Keith Green's take on that classic hymn, Holy, Holy, Holy. It's Keith Green from 1982.

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From 1992, the album Change Your World, that's Michael W. Smith with Give It Away, the height of his pop sensibilities of the 80s and 90s. And Michael W. Smith has gone on to do so much in his career, but that was from 1996. Well, we're going to 1990 now. Wayne Watson released an album called Home Free. He became well known for many of his other songs, Another Time, Another Place, For Such a Time as This, Friend of the Wounded Heart, People of God, A Touch of the Master's Hand, Storytelling. And he was at the height of his career in the 80s and 90s. And this was kind of released in the middle of that. The album itself reached number 7 on the U.S. Christian charts and produced some great songs, including this one, the title track, Home Free, from Wayne Watson from 1990, here on Retro Gold.

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1: Here's your weather outlook from IC 100.3 FM. Today, cloudy with showers likely. Highs in the lower 50s with southwest winds to 25 miles per hour. Tonight, mostly cloudy. A chance of showers in the evening with a slight chance of showers after midnight. Lows in the lower 40s with southwest winds to 20 miles per hour, becoming west to 10 miles per hour after midnight. Then tomorrow, mostly cloudy on Sunday. Highs in the lower 50s with southwest winds to 10 miles per hour. I'm Jonathan, and that's your weather forecast. 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

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That was We the Kingdom and their song Jesus Does. Before that was Elevation Worship and Alleluia. Well, here's a note from the Icy 100.3 FM calendar. 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

0: 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That was Matt Sasano and his song Fuel. Before that was Damien and Hurricane Song. Well, it's time for another edition of On This Date in History. Yes, it was on this date, September 12th, in the year 1910, that the United States' first known female police officer, Alice Stebbins Wells, is appointed by the LAPD.
1: Ooh. 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
2: I'm sure you've heard it said that God helps those who help themselves. You may be surprised to learn that nowhere in the Bible does that appear. In fact, God doesn't want you to be a solely independent spirit. God often sends others into our lives to be of great help to us, and us to them. In the Bible, Paul had to depend on others to lower him in a basket, to escape outside the city wall. And I imagine it must have been tough for Paul to find enough humility to depend on others. Maybe you have had a hard time asking God for help, but God rarely asks us to fly solo. You can depend on others, and more importantly, you can depend on Him.
0: 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Today, cloudy with showers likely. Highs in the lower 50s with southwest winds to 25 miles per hour. Tonight, mostly cloudy. A chance of showers in the evening with a slight chance of showers after midnight. Lows in the lower 40s with southwest winds to 20 miles per hour, becoming west to 10 miles per hour after midnight. Then tomorrow, mostly cloudy on Sunday. Highs in the lower 50s with southwest winds to 10 miles per hour. I'm Jonathan, and that's your weather forecast. 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
1: Here's your weather outlook from IC 100.3 FM. Today, cloudy with showers likely. Highs in the lower 50s with southwest winds to 25 miles per hour. Tonight, mostly cloudy. A chance of showers in the evening with a slight chance of showers after midnight. Lows in the lower 40s with southwest winds to 20 miles per hour, becoming west to 10 miles per hour after midnight. Then tomorrow, mostly cloudy on Sunday. Highs in the lower 50s with southwest winds to 10 miles per hour. I'm Jonathan, and that's your weather forecast. Now let's get back to more Christian hits here on IC 100.3 FM.